0: 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Made for Birmingham.
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0: 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Switch. Wake up, it's a beautiful morning. Wake up, feel the sun shining for your eyes. Yeah. Made for Birmingham. This
1: 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Morning, Birmingham.

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1: 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I tend to cancel all the plans.
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1: 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Can I kick it? Yeah, I can.

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It is Wednesday evening, the 8th of July, 2026. On your way home, it's your old Welsh pal, Stephen Malcolm Higgs with you, Birmingham's occasional sweetheart, with a brand new joke du jour, a rhythm method at 6.30. That's going to be a load of modern day classics. And of course, I've got 80s karaoke on the way for you, all coming up after Stephen Sanchez.

Mr. Mace there with Cards on the Table. I'm going to leave you here then, but just before I go, I just want to wish my girlfriend Lara a very happy 30th birthday. And I shall see you on Sunday. I'm going to leave you here now. This is The Selector.

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0: 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So this is Ellis Esco and Casey Orange with Light It Up.
1: Do you believe? Because you cannot believe something unknowing. Now you see all these human beings that you see who believe that the Japanese, Chinese, and blacks and whites

It all looks different now.

Abby Piper with Calling. So I really enjoy sourcing all the music for you to listen to on Nay's Plays, and there are so many incredible artists that just blow me away time and time again, and sometimes I have to play the song more than once on the show. So this little section, I've played all these songs before and I'm playing them again because I absolutely adore them. So up next we have Emily Cribb with Fading.